when you use a public washroom, do you not check to make sure that the door is locked at least twice, maybe even three times? I know I do, because the last thing I want is someone, a stranger, walking in on me while I'm going to the bathroom. Well, that happened over the weekend. Someone didn't walk in on me. I, along with my two kids, walked in on someone. So, it's a public washroom, and on the outside of the door, it has, you know, a thing on it that says if it's vacant or not, and it was green. Go ahead and come on in, because nobody is in here. So, I open the door, and the door is wide open, and I'm going to push the stroller in, because it's one of those big washrooms, a family washroom that you can take your stroller and everything into. And there, a woman is sitting on the toilet with toilet paper in hand. I quickly closed the door, said, sorry, sorry. She said sorry as well. And then we proceeded to go into a different washroom. This one was actually vacant, and my kid says to me, Daddy, she didn't lock the door? I said, no, buddy, she didn't. This is a good lesson learned. Make sure to check that you've locked the door. Thankfully, we did not see her after we came out of the washroom. I'm sure she probably bolted out of there and went home.

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I got a wad of $5 bills in my pocket right now, and I feel so wealthy. Even though it's only like $45, I think. But do you get that feeling, especially when you're down in the States and you have just a fat wad of cash in your pocket, you pull it out, people might even be thinking around you, my goodness, look at that wad of cash. That is a lot of money. Actually, it's just $72 all in $1 bills.

Have you ever had to call 911 before? I have a couple of times, including over the weekend. All is good, so don't worry. But I still had to call 911, and I pull my phone out, and I dial 911, and the gal answers. And immediately after I said what I said, I thought, what am I doing? So she says, hi there, what's your emergency, or whatever they say, right? Something along those lines. And I calmly, because it wasn't that crazy of a situation, but I calmly just go, hey there, yeah, how are you? I'm asking her how she is. I could tell it threw her off as well. She was thinking, and I don't think she actually responded. I think she said, what's your emergency? And then I proceeded to tell her what was going on. And yeah, now I fear that they're going to use that audio in some kind of training scenario to say, hey, listen, if this happens, don't be thrown off by it. But maybe just say, don't worry about how I am. Tell me what's going on over there.

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1: Mission Control, we're locked in and ready to go. 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Everybody get your hands up. Check it out. Oh, oh, yeah, yeah.
2: Oh, well, anyway,
1: that's the first time that's ever happened to me. I swear. 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

I was just saying how I had to call 911 over the weekend. All is well. But Stacy texted in and said, I had to call 911 once and I couldn't remember the address. She said, it's so much pressure, which it is. If it's a real emergency and you're, you know, really having to call quick and get someone there quick, it's a lot of pressure. So she said, I blanked and had to look at my Amazon account. Could you imagine, though, if it was trying to get you to verify your identity? Or it was saying like, okay, just wait. We're going to send you an email to confirm it's actually you. And you're waiting there. 60 seconds passes. It still hasn't sent me the email. Do it again. I got to figure out my address.

Mark, how about that Rider game on Sunday? Smoking hot on the east side, the visitor's side. It hit 55 degrees on the sideline. The next Rider home game, not going to be as hot. Thursday, July 23rd, when the Edmonton Elks visit the Riders at Mosaic Stadium.

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What's too long for having something stuck in your teeth? Like, for example, I've been dealing with something, and listen, I've brushed my teeth, I've gargled salt water, I've flossed everything. I don't know what's going on, but it's been, 2 weeks, I feel like, it's been bothering me. I swear it's a popcorn kernel stuck back there, and it's driving me insane. I should probably go see the dentist. I'm answering that question for myself. The time has come. I need to go see a dentist.

When someone gets in your vehicle to drive it, let's say it's just in a parking lot, it is totally fine to adjust the seat settings because they need to get comfortable when they're driving. And nowadays, most vehicles have the memory setting, which is really nice. You can just click the button and it goes back to exactly how you had it. If you have the memory settings in your vehicle and you don't use it, what are you doing? Use it, man. It is wonderful. Loves using it in my vehicle. And then if they happen to change the mirror, okay, not a big deal. Now, this is very nitpicky and I really didn't care, but I just thought, wow, this is kind of a bold move. So someone had to jump in my vehicle and, again, just drove it in a parking lot, and they changed the steering wheel, not just up and down, but they pushed it in. I had it pulled out. They pushed it in. Now, that's a bold move. You want to sleep in my bed too?

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This was announced yesterday that Sam Neill passed away. He was the actor that played Alan Grant in Jurassic Park. He, back in 2023, was diagnosed with a rare type of non-Hodgkin lymphoma, but it was announced that it was sudden and unexpected, and that he remained cancer-free when he died, so a cause of death hasn't been specified. Now, with him, it's funny because I don't think of him as an actor. I only think of him as the guy from Jurassic Park, not realizing that, or not, you know, thinking about the fact that he's been in a bunch of different things. It's just he played that role so well. He was that guy that's all I think about when I think of Sam Neill. So he was 78 years old.

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I'm Mark. Yesterday I had the day off, so my wife and I took our kids out to the lake. We have a 3.5-year-old and an almost 1-year-old. The amount of stuff you have to take is absolutely insane. We're going for a day, and you know, the SUV is pretty much full to the brim.

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I'm Mark. A bison versus a man. If you missed what happened to this dude at Yellowstone National Park, I'll tell you more about it coming up in a few minutes.

Have you seen the video of the guy at Yellowstone National Park getting absolutely freight trained by a bison? It was absolutely insane. Now, here's the thing. He was following the rules. He wasn't getting super close to the bison like some people do with wild animals. And then you think, well, that person deserved that. Why would you get that close? This guy was at a safe distance, and then the bison started coming towards him, and then started really coming towards him, and the guy was trying to run away. Now, he's 65 years old, so he wasn't exactly scooting away like a soccer player at the World Cup. He was pretty slow, and then he got caught by this bison and tossed 8 feet into the air. It was wild. He broke some bones. He went to hospital. He is doing better. But when I saw the clip, I was just imagining Don Cherry voicing it over like he did back in the day with Rock'em Sock'em. Ah, here we got a good American kid getting caught in the trolley tracks. He's going to be tasting colors after that one.

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2: The Cranberries were a staple of the 90s, making their international success with Dreams, Linger, and Zombie. I got so swept away by Dolores' voice, the lyrics, all of it, just so good. They were a breath of fresh alternative air that we all needed. They even performed at Woodstock 2 in 94. Remember that? God, so much mud. Here's the Cranberries with Zombie.

You know what's been brutal as of late? The mosquitoes. I was heading over to a park on the weekend with my two kids, and we literally got there and lasted probably 30 seconds, and they were absolutely swarming. We had to get out of there. Wonder how bad they were at Country Thunder. Although, large majority of the people out there probably didn't even realize it. Couple too many cocktails.

Big congratulations to Carter Beck, who was standing in his family's backyard in Carnduff, Saskatchewan, when he found out that he was selected 26th overall in the 2026 MLB draft. This was on Saturday, and he is officially the highest selected Saskatchewan-born player ever, which is just so cool. And yeah, from Carnduff. So yeah, he's in the backyard celebrating with his family. And then apparently after that, they went to the Carnduff Ball Diamond to have a bit of a bigger party. Awesome for him. 21 years old. And now I think a lot of people from Saskatchewan are going to be following him to see how his MLB career pans out. So again, big congratulations to Carter Beck.

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President Donald Trump said the Lincoln Memorial Reflecting Pool was drained on Monday to make repairs and that it will be refilled and put back into service soon. And he claimed once again that vandals damaged the pool's lining. This has been like the most talked about subject from the president for a long, long time, it seems like. I wonder if people are upset about it down there because they're like, where am I going to bathe now?

The 2026 Calgary Stampede is all wrapped up, and over its 10-day run, they had over 1.4 million visitors. That is just a massive number, but not even the highest attended Stampede ever. 2024 and 2025 are the top one and two, and then this one is third highest. I'm not going to lie to you. When I saw pictures and videos of people at Calgary Stampede, I had a bit of FOMO. And then I thought about the fact that it would be super crowded, super loud, super hot. And I thought, you know what? No, I'm good sitting on my couch watching the new season of The Bear.

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1: Yeah, man, what's up?

0: It won't. My 3 minutes is just about up.
1: Oh, I'm sorry. Cornelius, we can't handle it this weekend.
0: Oh, really?
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0: From the SaskToday.ca newsroom, this is Cruise News. 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Powered by Ozoon, your go-to sports book.
1: Saskatoon City Hall is launching a food forest pilot project in Broughton Park and Leif Erikson Park to help tackle growing urban food insecurity. The two West Side locations, chosen for their lack of nearby grocery options, have been planted with perennial crops like Saskatoon berries, rhubarb, plums, and asparagus, which are expected to mature for public harvesting by the spring of 2028. While local advocates applaud the green initiative, they emphasize that systemic provincial-level changes are still urgently needed, as more than 26% of Saskatchewan households continue to face food insecurity. A Saskatchewan man has been ordered to pay more than $150,000 in damages after a Court of King's Bench ruled he defamed a former municipal administrator on Facebook. Over a series of posts in 2020, Jack Harper accused Deborah Perry, the former administrator of the RM of Pleasantdale, of theft and corruption, allegations the court found were entirely false and driven by malice. The ruling marks a major victory for Perry, who endured severe health struggles and stress levels as a result of the online harassment. While defiant Harper remains unrepentant, claiming he missed the trial due to poor health and posting online that Perry lost the war in the bank despite the judgment. And the Mosaic Company has signed a milestone 10-year agreement with Ducks Unlimited Canada to restore critical wetlands across the province. Backed by a $4.4 million investment from the fertilizer giant, the partnership aims to revive nearly 180 hectares of priority wetland habitats to maximize benefits for local waterfowl, wildlife, and communities. Supported by the Provincial Ministry of Environment, the long-term science-based initiative is designed to ensure strict regulatory compliance while simultaneously shrinking the lag time between the company's operational growth and its environmental responsibilities. As always, you can check out all your local news stories at sasktoday.ca.
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2: Good morning, I'm Benny Walchuk. The battle for first place in the WCBL East Division remains as the Moose Jaw Miller Express and Saskatoon Berries both picked up wins. The Berries won their fifth straight, beating the Lethbridge Bulls 7-4. On the Miller Express, hammered Fort McMurray 18-3. Elsewhere, Regina lost 17-8 to Brooks. Moose Jaw fell 10-2 to Energy City. And Weyburn dropped a 7-5 decision to Medicine Hats. It's already the second bye week of the season for the Saskatchewan Roughriders, and they're for the third straight year. The Green and Whites have opened the season with a 4-1 record. Riders backup quarterback Tommy Stevens says the team has been pleased with the start, but he says there's still plenty of room for improvement.
3: I guess leaves us off on a good note, but there's still work to be done. Very early in the season, still have a lot of work to do to get better. We're going to watch the tape on our own since we're not in, but once we get back, we'll kind of pick up where we left off, and hopefully guys are going to stay busy during the bye.
2: Riders also announced that this year's Labor Day Classic against Winnipeg is sold out. Limited number of $30 Co-op Community Zone tickets are still available across Saskatchewan. On the ice, the Saskatoon Blades have announced the signing of Russian winger Igor Gusev. Gusev is selected 54th overall in the 2026 CHL Import Draft. Meanwhile, the Blades prospect Kane Martinick has been named to the Hockey Canada's Under-17 Development Camp roster. An opening round is in the books at the Saskatchewan Amateur Golf Championships at Golf Kenosi. Saskatoon golfers of Ethan Hunter and Jesse Gibson are tied for the men's amateur lead at 4 under par, while Gibson also leads the mid-amateur division. On the women's side, Regina's Alex Schmidt holds the lead in both the amateur and mid-amateur championship heading into round number 2 today. And that's your sports. Don't miss the latest on your team. Register for the Sports Cage Insider Report. 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
1: Taking a look at the weather for today, we have a high of 26 degrees, a slight chance of showers this afternoon, chance of rain overnight, blah, blah, blah. 26 tomorrow again. Friday, hot and sunny, 31. And the weekend, I don't know, Saturday, 27. So temperature-wise, it's good. 60% chance of rain, though. 23 on Sunday, so cool. Weather.
4: Ooh,
1: and again, a 60% chance of rain, probably some rain overnight Sunday. So it could be another day for copious amounts of mosquito sex on Sunday. Next week,
4: is that what you think is happening there?
1: Oh, 100%.
4: They're just doing
1: Let's
4: it.
1: Let's get it on all night. It's cloudy right now and 19 degrees.
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1: Good morning.
0: Stacey. Oh, good morning.
1: Hi.
0: Hello.
1: First time we're talking. This is weird.
0: I know. We've been sitting here for the past hour and a half and haven't spoken a word to each other.
1: Yeah.
0: But now that we're on the radio, let's play like that's the case.
1: Sure.
0: Yeah. We'll fool them all.
1: Yeah.
0: They'll have no idea. Okay, so if you had a spare $50 million kicking around, I'm pretty sure one of the first things most people would purchase is a T-Rex skeleton.
1: 100%.
0: Why would you not? That's what they go for these days. There was one that sold at an auction. It's a 67-million-year-old Tyrannosaurus Rex.
1: Tyranny.
0: That's the way you say it. nicknamed Gus, sold in New York for $50.1 million.
1: Oh, Sotheby's, they get all the good stuff.
0: Yeah, they do. It's a great auction. Check it out if you get a chance when you're in New York. So they had this T-Rex skeleton. Somebody bought it by phone. They didn't, if sight unseen, I just want this T-Rex skeleton.
1: Sight unseen.
0: Yeah.
1: That's bold.
0: The reason why it sold for so much is because it's 12.5 feet tall, so it's pretty tall. It's about the same size as the one at B&M Metals.
1: Probably.
0: Right? That one is... is that one still there, or did they move it?
1: It's still there.
0: Is it?
1: Yeah.
0: I feel like I saw it somewhere else. Anyway, it's 61 to 63% complete.
1: Which is what makes it so, so valuable. It's because there's, like, the majority of the bones are there, and it looks like it's very impressive,
0: I have to say. It's 67 million years old, but they just found it in 2021. So, I mean, they're kind of ballparking. I don't think they... We know it's exactly 67 million years old.
1: I mean, all the carbon dating and stuff, I think, is what gets them there.
0: I guess.
1: And they named it Gus because that's the name of the guy who lived on the ranch where they found this in South Dakota.
0: Oh, really?
1: Yeah.
0: That's how they found it?
1: That's where they found it.
0: I was going to say, like, how do they, out of all of it, how do they know? How do they know that this T-Rex is named Gus? That's the real...
1: Maybe, they found his birth certificate next to him.
0: Oh,
1: is what it was.
0: Okay, yeah.

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1: Good morning.
0: Joel, good morning.
1: How are you? This is only the second time I've talked to you this morning.
0: Imagine if that's so all we did was talk for when we were on air, the rest of the time silence.
1: Right.
0: That would be nice. I was going to say awful and awkward, but maybe I'll try it. Anyway.
1: Now your friend's offing me, right?
0: Right. We know that AI is, I don't know, man, it can be used for good and it can be used for a lot of bad, some funny, it's all over
1: the
0: map.
1: When does the good part of AI kick in?
0: I just saw an article about how after the earthquakes in Venezuela, AI-powered drones were searching for people stuck in the rubble.
1: Okay.
0: So that sort of thing.
1: So there's one occasion where it was good.
0: There was one occasion.
1: All right,
0: so let's not give it such a bad rap, you guys. But we do know about all the shady stuff it's doing, right? Creating videos that don't exist.
1: Well, no, it's people doing it with AI. AI isn't choosing
0: to. Well, yeah. But I think of it as like this little weird robot behind a computer somewhere.
1: Right.
0: Not
1: that
0: an actual
1: person.
0: That has
1: no conscience and will just do whatever you
0: exactly.
1: want.
0: Exactly.
1: You can trick it.
0: But there's a story out of Ottawa. A family says they were hugely misled after booking what they thought was a lovely renovated Toronto Airbnb. They were in town to watch the World Cup, and they said the property was listed as having modern, stylish decor with warm lighting, plants, and rugs. Like, it looked really, really nice.
1: Yeah.
0: And they showed up, and it was not even close. A stark room, no furnishings, completely different bathroom. Basically nothing.
1: The bathroom looked like the same bathroom. It just looked like they took away the decor.
0: It said, it had different fixtures.
1: It went from being like this really decorative place to looking like more like a bachelor pad.
0: Basically, it removed all the warmth and feeling and decor.
1: Yeah.
0: And so the family was like, hey, this is not what we paid for. Like, we paid for this beautiful room,
1: right.
0: And you have misled
1: us. You owe us plants and pictures on the walls.
0: So initially, Airbnb was like, yeah, sorry about your luck. But then they went to social media and it got a bunch of attention. Airbnb came through, paid them the $616 they paid for a 3-night stay in Toronto during the World Cup.
1: That's pretty good.
0: That should have been their indicator that something was wrong.
1: Well, that's usually just your Airbnb fees.
0: Honestly.
1: Right? Like, that's the thing that drives me nuts of what Airbnb is. If anything, if there's AI trickery in there, it's the price that they tell you it's going to cost. And then when you go to check out, it's like, oh, actually, there's $4 million in cleaning fees attached to it. And you have to clean it yourself, too.
0: And please start the laundry and take out the garbage.
1: Yeah.

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0: 96.3 Cruise FM with Variety That Rocks. It's Stacey and Joel here. That was Nirvana. By the way, is Kurt Cobain, is he still married to Courtney Love?
1: Or? Okay, don't what? Even. First of all,
0: what?
1: Rest in peace, Kurt Cobain.
0: What? He died?
1: No, he is not married to her anymore.
0: Oh, man. This is all coming to me so suddenly.
1: Welcome to the conversation. Surprise!
0: All right, so we've got a post on our Facebook page that is very fun. It's all about driving, and we're wondering who still in this day and age of the advancements in cars still uses a manual transmission. Who drives stick?
1: I have to say, I was surprised at the response. Lots of people do.
0: Yeah.
1: Lots of people.
0: Well,
1: and
0: it's still sold, even though it's an inferior technology, in my opinion.
1: Well, and I did notice, for instance, Maria Catherine Zinti had said, I'm a daily driver of a standard. I did have to go through a dealership with a special order to get her 2023 Mazda 3 Sport in manual transmission.
0: Yeah.
1: It's possible, but it's increasingly hard to find in dealerships in North America.
0: Right.
1: Over in Europe and like the UK and Spain, whatever, standard transmissions, very popular. Still, people use a lot, like they sell a lot there.
0: Yeah.
1: But not in North America.
0: Huh.
1: You know why?
0: Why?
1: Because we're lazy.
0: Well, that's true. But I don't think that's unique to us. I think that's more of a global problem.
1: Maybe.
0: The laziness.
1: Yeah, definitely. Yeah. Another girl, Claire, she said, I bought my car in 2012, and if I remember correctly, I wanted to bring it home that day, but a stick was all the dealership had available. She said it was fine with her because it is what she had learned to drive on, and she loves it now. And then she said, the day I have to give it up is going to be really weird to have to drive a regular car.
0: Yeah.
1: Ugh.
0: A regular.
1: Sorry.
0: Yeah.
1: And then some other people too, Eddie Janelle said, my dad made me learn when I was 12. And so now he's trying to encourage.
0: 12?
1: Yeah, his kids.
0: That seems like a good age to start somebody driving.
1: Well, you know, if you're a farm kid, come on, you've driven a car before you're supposed to.
0: Well, I'm not a farm kid.
1: Maybe they are. And Haley Minshall, she said, if I could back home, I think she might be from the UK, but I couldn't imagine doing it being on the other side of my car. So she's used to driving stick maybe on a European vehicle.
0: Oh.
1: But not on.
0: Yeah,
1: you'd be doing it with your other hand.
0: Definitely be weird. That would definitely be weird. I feel like with this whole thing, because the automatic transmission is a newer invention.
1: Mm-hmm.
0: That came along after the manual transmission, obviously.
1: Yes.
0: Right? They added that in. I feel like this is going to be the same conversation that we have maybe in 10 or 15 years where it's like, who still drives their car? Or do you just let the self-driving do it?
1: Right.
0: Oh, I like to be in touch with it, so I still drive my car.
1: Feels so good.
0: Yeah.

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0: Heidi the Rocks, 96.3 Cruise FM, Stacey and Joel, Canada Post. Just checking in on those guys, seeing how they're doing after, year after year of bailouts from the federal government.
1: I like that they've moved from just losing mail to losing money, too.
0: Mm-hmm.
1: That's a nice transition for them.
0: Well done. Well done. The government has basically approved up to $673 million in taxpayer-funded bridge loans to keep this company afloat up till 2027 so far.
1: Yeah.
0: I'm assuming in 2027 they're going to dole out a bit more cash.
1: Right.
0: But what's making news right now is Canada Post also handed out $30 million in performance-based bonuses to executives and managers for last year.
1: $30 million sounds like a lot, but imagine how much more it would be if they were actually turning a profit. Those bonuses would be into the hundreds of millions.
0: Exactly. Yeah. But obviously, people are
1: You only lost $1.4 billion, so here's a reward.
0: And that's what's getting people so riled up. The $30 million came from those taxpayer-funded loans.
1: Right.
0: We're basically paying for the bonuses of Canada Post executives, and Canada Post was like, "Ugh, we need to pay these people this money because we need those managers in this crisis time."
1: What would we do? How would we stay afloat with all these without all these losses?
0: But the thing is, like, are these managers and executives actually doing a great job? Like, I don't know.
1: Are they? I would say based on the what's happening there, not great. Maybe they're the employees are really happy though.
0: I'm sure the employees'
1: morale has never been higher with all of those bonuses.
0: If you were wondering, too, there are 2,377 eligible managers within Canada Post, averaging out to about $13,000 per person.
1: Oh, okay. Are they doling it out equally, though, or is it like
0: I don't know.
1: A few top guys get $15 million each, and the rest get a $20 gift card to go to Sobeys.
0: Pizza Hut?
1: Pizza Hut.
0: I don't know. It doesn't specify.
1: Yeah.
0: But it does seem kind of weird that it would just be even across the board. I don't know.
1: I doubt it. I highly doubt that it's even.
0: Yeah.
1: It never works out that way. But the reason they're getting the bonuses is because they are mailing it in. That's the bonus.
0: Literally.
1: Right? Yeah.

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2: Saskatoon City Hall is launching a food forest pilot project in Broughton Park and Leif Erikson Park to help tackle growing urban food insecurity. The two West Side locations, chosen for their lack of nearby grocery options, have been planted with perennial crops like Saskatoon berries, rhubarb, plums, and asparagus, which are expected to mature for public harvesting by the spring of 2028. While local advocates applaud the green initiative, they emphasize that systemic provincial-level changes are still urgently needed, as more than 26% of Saskatchewan households continue to face food insecurity. A Saskatchewan man has been ordered to pay more than $150,000 in damages after a Court of King's Bench ruled he defamed a former municipal administrator on Facebook. Over a series of posts in 2020, Jack Harper accused Deborah Perry, the former administrator of the RM of Pleasantdale, of theft and corruption, allegations the court found were entirely false and driven by malice. The ruling marks a major victory for Perry, who endured severe health struggles and stress levels as a result of the online harassment. While defiant Harper remains unrepentant, claiming he missed the trial due to poor health and posting online that Perry lost the war in the bank despite the judgment. And the Mosaic Company has signed a milestone 10-year agreement with Ducks Unlimited Canada to restore critical wetlands across the province. Backed by a $4.4 million investment from the fertilizer giant, the partnership aims to revive nearly 180 hectares of priority wetland habitats to maximize benefits for local waterfowl, wildlife, and communities. Supported by the Provincial Ministry of Environment, the long-term science-based initiative is designed to ensure strict regulatory compliance while simultaneously shrinking the lag time between the company's operational growth and its environmental responsibilities. As always, you can check out all your local news stories at sasktoday.ca.
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3: Good morning, I'm Benny Walchuk. The battle for first place in the WCBL East Division remains as the Moose Jaw Miller Express and Saskatoon Berries both picked up wins. The Berries won their fifth straight, beating the Lethbridge Bulls 7-4. On the Miller Express, hammered Fort McMurray 18-3. Elsewhere, Regina lost 17-8 to Brooks. Moose Jaw fell 10-2 to Energy City. And Weyburn dropped a 7-5 decision to Medicine Hats. It's already the second bye week of the season for the Saskatchewan Roughriders, and they're for the third straight year. The Green Whites have opened the season with a 4-1 record. Riders backup quarterback Tommy Stevens says the team has been pleased with the start, but he says there's still plenty of room for improvement.
4: I guess leaves us off on a good note, but there's still work to be done. Still, very early in the season, still have a lot of work to do to get better. We're going to, watch the tape on our own since we're not in, but once we get back, we'll kind of pick up where we left off, and hopefully guys are going to stay busy during the bye.
3: Riders also announced that this year's Labor Day class against Winnipeg is sold out. Limited number of $30 co-op community zone tickets are still available across Saskatchewan. On the ice, the Saskatoon Blades have announced the signing of Russian winger Igor Gusev. Gusev is selected 54th overall in the 2026 CHL import draft. Meanwhile, the Blades prospect Kane Martinick has been named to the Hockey Canada's Under-17 Development Camp roster. An opening round is in the books at the Saskatchewan Amateur Golf Championships at Golf Kenosi. Saskatoon golfers of Ethan Hunter and Jesse Gibson are tied for the men's amateur lead at 4-under par, while Gibson also leads the mid-amateur division. On the women's side, Regina's Alex Schmidt holds the lead in both the amateur and mid-amateur championship heading into round number 2 today. And that's your sports. Don't miss the latest on your team. Register for the Sports Cage Insider Report. 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
5: All right, Cruise weather. We're going to get up to 26 today. There is a chance of some sunshine. We'll see. It was pretty gloomy yesterday. Maybe we'll get some of that gloom today. 30% chance of rain today, though. Tonight, down to 19, chance of showers. Oh, by the way, the Humidex for today is 31. Did I say that right? Or is it Humidex? Humidex?
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5: Homidex.
2: Homina, homina, homina. That's what it is.
5: The Homidex for today is 31. Tomorrow, we're looking at a high of 26 with another Homidex of 31. And then for Friday, 31 is the actual high. No Homidex included. They haven't even listed it.
2: The humidity right now is 75%.
5: That's not bad. That's a C.
2: That's a lot.
5: That's pretty good.
2: That's a pass.
5: Yes, absolutely. Right now in Saskatoon, it is 20 degrees.
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1: Just the way you said that and the look on your face was funny.
0: Sickened by this day.
1: Just disgusted. It's Wednesday.
0: Speaking of things that are sickening and disgusting, how about this gastrointestinal infection that's been going around in the United States? The
1: I keep calling it crypto.
0: Cyclo. It's cyclo.
1: It's cyclo.
0: Cyclosporasis. Spray asses.
1: Yeah.
0: Cyclospray asses caused by cyclospora. The microscopic single-cell parasite that is, it's from human poop.
1: Yeah.
0: That's getting into the food somehow.
1: And usually we have others to blame, like E. coli, cows, right?
0: The cows usually get us,
1: or
0: but we're doing it
1: salmonella.
0: To ourselves.
1: Now this is people.
0: Yeah.
1: We're making ourselves
0: sick.
1: We're
0: doing it to ourselves.
1: Yeah.
0: Much like a lot of things, we are to blame for it all. And this is yet another thing. So you get it by eating fruits or vegetables.
1: Mm-hmm.
0: Raspberries, basil, cilantro, salad mixes, all that stuff is it's not deadly, but it is explosive.
1: Well, and they're saying you should eat things that have a peel, like bananas, avocados.
0: Right. So the latest on this now, 30 states, they found it in 30 states. And not just states, provinces now too.
1: Oh my God,
0: it's
1: no.
0: made its way north
1: no.
0: of the border into Canada. And guess where? You're going to be devastated when you find out where.
1: Quebec. Prince Edward Island.
0: Oh. Quebec.
1: Okay.
0: Yeah.
1: Oh,
0: yeah.
1: Man.
0: The Quebecanese are, is that?
1: Quebecanites.
0: Quebecanites yeah. are, yeah, they're dealing with this now too. So
1: that's, ugh. For a while there, I was just feeling good about us. I'm like, huh, it's the Americans. Good luck dealing with that.
0: No. Nope.
1: Now it's here.
0: Well, here's the thing is they don't know where it's coming from.
1: Yeah.
0: They haven't been able to figure it out. Or maybe they have and it's just they're enjoying the show. Of watching everybody get the runs.
1: You know who's behind this?
0: Who?
1: Pepto-Bismol.
0: Oh.
1: Big Pepto.
0: Big Pink.
1: Big Pink is
0: yes.
1: like, yeah, go ahead, guys.
0: Yeah.
1: Upset stomach, diarrhea, we
0: that
1: got you.
0: That makes sense. They're going to, yeah, this is a good time to invest in that. And Imodium, too, would be,
1: mm-hmm.
0: I would put them under the microscope as well
1: yeah.
0: to see what's going on over there, how much money they're making on this whole thing. But, yeah, it's not that hard to avoid. It's not like when it was COVID, when it's around somebody who's not...
1: Right?
0: This is just don't eat fruits and vegetables, man.
1: You've been
0: That's it.
1: Safe for years.
0: Well, I've been preparing for this pandemic my whole life,
1: yeah.
0: I feel like. I'm ready.
1: Good
0: I'm
1: for you.
0: I'm ready to go. I've been doing this for a long time.
1: Yeah.
0: You know who is the most prepared for it, though? I feel like infants and the elderly are the most prepared because both diapers, right?
1: Oh.
0: They're ready.
1: You're right.
0: They're ready to go. Normally,
1: yeah.
0: like with COVID, they were the most vulnerable.
1: Always susceptible.
0: Right?
1: Yeah.
0: But now, they're the most prepared, so...
1: You're right.
0: Yeah.

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1: They say breakfast is the most important meal of the day, but why have breakfast?
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1: When you could be having breakfast.
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4: Right in front of me? I'm not letting you in.
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5: in.
4: Street.
5: 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Just boxed me right out.
4: Bad
5: typical
4: news.
5: Classic.
4: Bad news for Melville Street again, eastbound and westbound closed from Portage to Jasper for construction. That street, I feel.
5: How many times they got to dig that one up?
4: Been dug up.
5: Yeah.
4: And for long durations.
5: Yes.
4: And it all affects our ability to go to Sarkhan.
5: It does.
4: It's frustrating.
5: Yeah.
4: This is just a 2-day
5: just
4: project.
5: Like it's frustrating, like getting boxed out of the zipper merge.
4: Yeah, you're welcome. Started at 7 this morning and it'll wrap up on the 17th at 5 p.m.
5: Okay, this is going on today on 8th Street.
4: 8th Street.
5: The eastbound curb lane. Southbound road closed at Cumberland Avenue South for link construction. Yeah. And you know what? They started this morning at 5 and they're going to be done by 8. 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
4: Maybe.
5: Yeah.
4: If you want to stay up to date on construction delays and detours,
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0: 96.3 Cruise FM, Stacy and Joel, good morning. This is an interesting story right out of Saskatoon here. The city of Saskatoon is trying something new. They're launching food forests in two Westside parks. Food forests.
1: Okay.
0: And when I hear that, I think of a bunch of trees just packed with food. Like, are they leaving food out for people?
1: Yeah.
0: No, this is happening, by the way, in Boughton Park, which is in Holiday Park, and Leif Erikson Park, which is in Westmount.
1: To me, what I think of is they're building trees out of food. So it'd be like a huge tree made out of ham.
0: Ooh.
1: Right?
0: That sounds tasty.
1: That, to me, is what a food forest would be.
0: Well, no, you're wrong. What they're
1: it'd
0: actually doing...
1: be a bunch of, like, after eights stacked up.
0: Trees,
1: you know,
0: made
1: that
0: out of
1: minty.
0: Spaghetti.
1: Yeah.
0: No, they're planting edible trees and shrubs.
1: Edible tree? You can eat the whole tree?
0: No, trees that produce edible things.
1: Oh, okay.
0: Instead of
1: trees laced with marijuana? Edible trees?
0: Gummy trees?
1: Yeah.
0: No, trees and shrubs instead of typical ornamental greenery to address local food insecurity. So these sites are going to feature 15 to 20 varieties of things like Saskatoon berries, raspberries, Hascap strawberries, rhubarb asparagus, apples, plums, apricots, and pear. Can we grow apricots here?
1: I don't know.
0: Pears?
1: I think so. I mean, I guess we'll find out.
0: Okay, so that's exciting.
1: Yeah.
0: The plots are currently fenced off so that they can be established and start growing. The foraging should start in the spring of 2028.
1: Why don't they just do this with every new tree?
0: Everywhere.
1: They plant around
0: all over
1: the city. Right?
0: Please, that'd be so great.
1: Just driving down Sask Crescent there, having apples fall on your car.
0: Honestly.
1: While you rip down there, sure.
0: And with the price of asparagus, let's plant that everywhere.
1: Yeah.
0: That's a great thing to do.
1: I feel like it is all a good idea. The fact that they're planting rhubarb, and I know you could like just see rhubarb in a back alley somewhere.
0: Of course.
1: But rhubarb is a very dicey plant. Like, isn't, if you eat the leaves, don't you die?
0: The leaves are poisonous to people and animals.
1: Yeah.
0: Which, I don't know, and like, is that a common, like, does everyone know that? I know that because growing up, rhubarb was so plentiful in my family.
1: Right.
0: But we just knew. But it's like, well, yeah, you know what? In addition to that, we're planting some poison ivy. We've got a few cactus growing as well. And poison oak for good measure.
1: I'd like to be the around for when they discovered, like, hey, let's eat this plant. Oh, the stalk is delicious. Like, that's clearly something, put some sugar on that, very good. Well, if that's that good, let's eat the leaves too. And then they all get, like, kidney failure and die.
0: Die.
1: Yeah, from eating a leaf. Like, what a way to go out.

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0: 96.3 Cruise FM with Stacey and Joel. You were really getting into it there.
1: Thoroughly. I was harmonizing.
0: Just rocking out. I've taken some time to reflect on that song, and I really truly feel like with a last name like Hand Grenade, you really don't have a choice but to get into the military, do you? Like, you can't go and be a doctor and be like Dr. Hand Grenade.
1: Or an accountant.
0: No. You pretty much, you're pigeonholed into that one career.
1: That
0: so
1: sucks.
0: That's the tragic side of that song, is that whatever his first name is, probably Bob Hand Grenade, had no choice but to join the military.
1: General Jason Hand Grenade.
0: He had to. He must get into it. All right. It's, we're here with you, Stacey and Joel. Here's a real fun little headline that's been in the news. I'll read you the exact headline here from The Guardian. PEI snowblower driver gets jail for drunk driving into a ditch. Okay. Yes. And so, I mean, that's quite an attention getting headline. You got it's essentially a snowplow. Driving it drunk into a ditch. He got jail time because not only did he do it once, but he did it twice. And the second time he was doing it with a suspended license. He's so passionate
1: about
0: snow removal that he was willing to forego the 5-day suspension and get out there on the roads again, even in spite of the fact that he was intoxicated for a second time.
1: Wow.
0: Yes.
1: That's somebody who loves their job.
0: That is. You know what? This headline reads exactly like an episode of Trailer Park Boys. It is. Like, could you not see that?
1: Or like a version of Canadian Cops.
0: Yeah.
1: Real bad boys, eh? What you gonna do?
0: Shouldn't be driving like that under those conditions.

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1: Babe, I have a great idea.
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0: 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Look, if it's great, we play it. 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

0: 96.3 Cruise FM. It's Stacey and Joel. We have a TV in the control room here because we like to keep up to date on anything that's going on in the world. It's on the news channels, yeah. So if something happens, we see it happening and we can tell you about it.
1: We steal exactly what they're saying and we tell you word for word.
0: We read off the ticker.
1: Yes.
0: Basically.
1: What the subtitles say.
0: And it's a fun time having...
1: Higher price of diesel makes it more expensive to get food across the country, and then we see higher prices as a result. We have seen that so far.
0: But
1: right?
0: Certainly with the renewed hostilities.
1: Go
0: over
1: ahead.
0: Anyway.
1: Talk about what you're going to say about
0: Joel
1: that.
0: Joel looks over at the TV and gets so excited, claps his hands, points to it.
1: And gasp. Don't forget the gasp.
0: We need to talk about this.
1: Oh, we haven't talked about it because you always pretend to be asleep on the air when I talk about
0: it's the Bank
1: prime
0: of Canada,
1: lending rates,
0: you guys.
1: The interest rate, they've held it. They've held it over. It's been held over for the
0: umpteenth time.
1: Yes. Coke jinx. You owe me a cocaine, right?
0: Yes, that's how it works.
1: Yes.
0: It's an eight ball. Yeah. So what do you have to say there, Jeffrey? Tell us more.
1: Shocking.
0: Uh-huh.
1: You know, I can't believe that I missed the lead up to it, too, because
0: we get the story that's like, the announcement's coming tomorrow.
1: Yeah, it's coming. And here are the predictions. And Polymarket betting on what the interest rate will be, too.
0: Nobody like Polymarket.
1: No, they do. Dude, it is on Polymarket. You can bet on whether or not they're going to raise the interest rate.
0: Polymarket, like...
1: and then after they do, or if you win, you get the new interest rate level for your investment.
0: That'd be kind of cool.
1: Yeah.
0: Is it like prop betting? Is that what it is?
1: Yes.
0: Prop? Where you're like, what color of Gatorade is going to be splashed on the coach?
1: Yeah. How sexy
0: people are doing
1: will
0: that
1: Tiff
0: for the
1: Macklin
0: interest
1: look on the announcement?
0: Why aren't you in? This is right up your alley, man.
1: It is up my alley.
0: Why
1: no,
0: aren't
1: I don't
0: you
1: know.
0: Betting?
1: I don't know. I'm off my game, I guess.
0: And they're not even showing Tiff Macklin right now.
1: Well, no, he was up there for a little bit. You were just busy talking. You missed it. Yeah.
0: Oh, okay.
1: Yeah.
0: Well, now
1: the
0: that we...
1: second sexiest guy in Canada next
0: behind
1: to Mark Carney.
0: Mark Carney.
1: Your other hero.
0: He's so tiny. I feel like I could pick him up and like
1: put him in a backpack, carry him around in one of those child carriers.
0: Yep, so slight.
1: Yeah.
0: Anyway, now that we've talked about our Canadian political crushes...
1: Yeah. Are we going to go to commercial or do you want to talk about the thing that we actually had planned?
0: I don't know. We've
1: driving
0: eaten
1: manual
0: up about
1: transmission.
0: Two and a half
1: I know. We're almost
0: of
1: out
0: this.
1: Of time here, but let's go on for another 5 minutes. Why don't we?
0: Should we?
1: Sure. We had a post on Facebook about do you still drive stick shift?
0: Or do you drive automatic?
1: Yeah.
0: And I was impressed because a lot of people.

0: best because a lot of people do still drive stick. Some people have gone through all the work to actually get one ordered from the dealership. I just wanted to say, though, that these people have
1: I was on there in the comments giving everybody the gears.
0: Were you? Five of them?
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5: Rumors spreading around in that Texas town. About the shack outside the games. And you know what I'm talking about. 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They got a lot of nice girls.

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2: Saskatoon City Hall is launching a food forest pilot project in Broughton Park and Leif Erikson Park to help tackle growing urban food insecurity. The two West Side locations, chosen for their lack of nearby grocery options, have been planted with perennial crops like Saskatoon berries, rhubarb, plums, and asparagus, which are expected to mature for public harvesting by the spring of 2028. While local advocates applaud the green initiative, they emphasize that systemic provincial-level changes are still urgently needed, as more than 26% of Saskatchewan households continue to face food insecurity. A Saskatchewan man has been ordered to pay more than $150,000 in damages after a Court of King's Bench ruled he defamed a former municipal administrator on Facebook. Over a series of posts in 2020, Jack Harper accused Deborah Perry, the former administrator of the RM of Pleasantdale, of theft and corruption, allegations the court found were entirely false and driven by malice. The ruling marks a major victory for Perry, who endured severe health struggles and stress levels as a result of the online harassment. While defiant Harper remains unrepentant, claiming he missed the trial due to poor health and posting online that Perry lost the war in the bank despite the judgment. And the Mosaic Company has signed a milestone 10-year agreement with Ducks Unlimited Canada to restore critical wetlands across the province. Backed by a $4.4 million investment from the fertilizer giant, the partnership aims to revive nearly 180 hectares of priority wetland habitats to maximize benefits for local waterfowl, wildlife, and communities. Supported by the Provincial Ministry of Environment, the long-term science-based initiative is designed to ensure strict regulatory compliance while simultaneously shrinking the lag time between the company's operational growth and its environmental responsibilities. As always, you can check out all your local news stories at sasktoday.ca.
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3: Good morning, I'm Benny Walchuk. The battle for first place in the WCBL East Division remains as the Moose Jaw Miller Express and Saskatoon Berries both picked up wins. The Berries won their fifth straight, beating the Lethbridge Bulls 7-4. While the Miller Express hammered Fort McMurray 18-3. Elsewhere, Regina lost 17-8 to Brooks. Moose Jaw fell 10-2 to Energy City. And Weyburn dropped a 7-5 decision to Medicine Hats. It's already the second bye week of the season for the Saskatchewan Roughriders, and they're for the third straight year. The Green Whites have opened the season with a 4-1 record. Riders backup quarterback Tommy Stevens says the team has been pleased with the start, but he says there's still plenty of room for improvement.
4: I guess leaves us off on a good note, but there's still work to be done. Very early in the season, still have a lot of work to do to get better. We're going to watch the tape on our own since we're not in, but once we get back, we'll kind of pick up where we left off, and hopefully guys are going to stay busy during the bye.
3: Riders also announced that this year's Labor Day Classic against Winnipeg is sold out. Limited number of $30 Co-op Community Zone tickets are still available across Saskatchewan. On the ice, the Saskatoon Blades have announced the signing of Russian winger Igor Gusev. Gusev is selected 54th overall in the 2026 CHL Import Draft. Meanwhile, the Blades prospect Kane Martinick has been named to the Hockey Canada's Under-17 Development Camp roster. An opening round is in the books at the Saskatchewan Amateur Golf Championships at Golf Kenosi. Saskatoon golfers of Ethan Hunter and Jesse Gibson are tied for the men's amateur lead at 4 under par, while Gibson also leads the mid-amateur division. On the women's side, Regina's Alex Schmidt holds the lead in both the amateur and mid-amateur championship heading into round number 2 today. And that's your sports. Don't miss the latest on your team. 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
2: Taking a look at the forecast today, pretty decent, 26 degrees. There's a tiny slight chance of showers, but what else is new? Overnight, slight chance of showers, but what else is new? 26 tomorrow, slight chance. Just kidding. Just 26 tomorrow.
5: Oh, you had me going.
2: 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Woohoo!
5: You got me.
2: 31 Jeez. On Friday in the blazing hot sunshine. And then it looks like rain on the weekend, and not just a chance, a 60% chance. 27 Saturday, probably some rain. 23 on Sunday, 60% chance of showers and maybe some rain overnight. Right now, mostly cloudy and 20 degrees.
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0: 96.3 Cruise FM, Variety, The Rocks. It's Stacey and Joel here with you. Big news headline that's been floating around the country from yesterday. Huge fire, and the headline reads as follows. It is, where is it here? Oh, there it is. 20,000 hogs killed in massive Norfolk County barn fire. It's happening in Ontario. That is a big pig fire.
1: I understand businesses have fires. They lose their inventory.
0: Yeah.
1: But when they're losing live things like animals, that's just tragic.
0: It is. You would hate to be those pigs or anybody trapped in a fire. That would be not good. I wonder. I mean, you know, there's the part of me that wonders. What it smelled like.
1: Does it smell good?
0: Did it smell delicious? Is it like the saddest, most appetizing fire in Canada?
1: Is it just a joke we make? Because you know how, too, it's like a little bread factory. Did it smell like toast while it was burning?
0: Yeah, well, you wonder about that, too.
1: But it's a valid question.
0: Marijuana factory.
1: Well, you'd probably get
0: contact
1: high from
0: high,
1: that.
0: Yes.
1: Yeah, absolutely. Although it'd be such a burn, it'd be harsh.
0: That'd be the fire you'd want to go to first, would be the pot fire.
1: And then the cinnamon bun.
0: Cinnamon bun.
1: Or toast
0: fire. Go to the pig one first, and then you follow it up with the savory first.
1: Speaking of pig stuff, though, do you remember, I want to say like 2 years ago, something like that, where a truck was transporting pig parts, like heads of pigs, and it spilt its load on like Miller or something?
0: No.
1: That happened? It happened.
0: Like
1: all over the road, a whole bunch of pig heads and guts and stuff.
0: Wow.
1: And people were posting pictures of it on social media.
0: Yeah, no doubt. All these severed pig's heads all over the road.
1: And it would stink, too.
0: Is that why you brought it up? You were wondering if it would smell good?
1: I'm sure.
0: Severed pig's heads?
1: I can't say good.
0: Gross.
1: Sorry.

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0: 96.3 Cruise FM, Variety That Rocks, Stacey and Joel. FOMO, man. I'm feeling it today because yesterday I missed the snowbirds.
1: Oh, you missed it?
0: I did.
1: Oh, man. And we even talked about it several times.
0: We talked about it several
1: times.
0: That
1: is so classic you, too, by the way. It,
0: honestly, you know what? Anytime there's like, this event in the sky is going to take place, you should check. I always miss it.
1: Anytime there's an event in the sky.
0: Uh-huh. All those astronomers.
1: So often, all the time. Oh, you're talking about
0: space things.
1: Astronomy.
0: If there was a comet flying over, I'd probably forget about it and miss it.
1: Yeah.
0: And I wanted to see
1: Northern Lights. Do you miss that?
0: They're there all the time. I take them for granted.
1: Oh, okay.
0: But when it was this one, it was like the last Saskatoon flyover.
1: Yeah.
0: I was making a mental note to check it out. I was in my living room, and I remember hearing something. I was like, what is that? And then I just went back to whatever I was doing.
1: I feel like there was something about that this morning.
0: And then I fell asleep. Okay. And when I woke up, it was like 2:30.
1: Yeah.
0: And I realized I had missed it. So, yeah. I don't know. I asked the question on my Instagram, Stacey Cooper, by the way. And
1: what are you at now, by the way, with your followers?
0: 1,010.
1: Oh, okay.
0: NBD.
1: Ooh, look at that. You put on like 13 followers in the last week.
0: It's been great.
1: Two a day. That's.
0: But I said to someone, I was like, on my post, I said, I missed the flyover.
1: Yeah.
0: Was it exactly the same as all the other times they've flown over, but a little bit more memorable this time?
1: Yeah.
0: Probably. And that's exactly what it was.
1: It was
0: right?
1: What it was, but it's just take it in. I saw a little bit of it.
0: Okay.
1: Like, I just kind of saw them in the horizon, heard them.
0: Right.
1: I have a lot of trees in my backyard, so it's hard to see exactly.
0: I tried to make myself feel better by being like, well, maybe you wouldn't have seen it anyway, based on the way your apartment is laid out.
1: Yeah, it's hard to know.
0: It is hard to know.
1: They did a flyover.
0: Yeah.
1: Yeah. Although, one of the things that was more exciting, even more so than the flyover of the snowbirds yesterday, was you singing Anne Murray Snowbird live on the radio. We've had plenty of requests.
0: Again?
1: For you to... Take it away.
0: Oh my God.
1: Yeah. Stacey used to play this on the organ, by the way. That's why she knows it so well.
0: Yeah.
1: So go ahead, take it away.
0: Beneath the snowy mantle, cold and clean. It puts a smile on my face. Grass lies waiting for its coat to turn to green.
1: Isn't this beautiful?
0: The snowbird sings a song he always sings. Join me. And speaks to me of flowers that will bloom again in spring.
1: I don't know the words to it, so go ahead.
0: You should jump to the chorus. That's the best part.
1: No, I want you to sing the whole thing.
0: And make me tell me
1: not showing the same passion.
0: But now I feel such emptiness within. For the thing that I want most in life's the thing that I can't win. Get ready.
1: Here we go.

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0: that rocks. 96.3 Cruise FM. Stacy and Joel with you. We've been enjoying this hot weather here in Saskatoon, and the Saskatoon Fire Department is once again going to take advantage of that and host one of their giant slip and slide events. I got the DL from their Instagram, their social media.
1: Oh, yeah.
0: It's happening tomorrow, but it's not been released as to where yet.
1: Ooh,
0: secret location.
1: Secret. I like that. That makes it fun.
0: It does. And they're going to release the details today. I don't know why they keep it a secret. Maybe they don't want people showing up and
1: I don't know. Maybe
0: whatever.
1: They're just trying to make it fun.
0: I guess.
1: Right?
0: Who doesn't
1: big
0: love
1: reveals.
0: A bit of suspense?
1: Of course.
0: Anticipation.
1: These guys know marketing. We could learn a thing or
0: Fire
1: two from
0: department.
1: Them.
0: Absolutely.
1: Yeah, the calendar is good marketing. And
0: the Dalmatian.
1: So is the Dalmatian.
0: The mustaches.
1: And the slip and slide.
0: And the slip and slide.
1: Right?
0: The first one was held in 2024, so it's only been around for a couple of years. A 30-meter slide, and it was at John Lake Park, I think is where they've had them previously, so
1: oh, yeah.
0: I don't know.
1: That's a good place. That's got a nice little hill there.
0: A nice little hill,
1: yeah.
0: Lots of grass to...
1: not too steep.
0: Yeah, land on?
1: Sure. Because a whole big park that you can slide into.
0: Traditionally, though, like I wonder if they are doing it down the hill.
1: Yeah.
0: Because, like, when I was younger, the slip and slides were just flat. All my yards
1: right.
0: that I
1: mean,
0: played
1: but that's
0: flat.
1: The backyard slip and slide that you buy at the store,
0: I
1: right?
0: Guess it
1: I'm
0: wasn't
1: assuming
0: a
1: they're probably
0: going
1: to do, yeah, it's a big daddy slip and slide here. This is no joke, right?
0: They're yeah.
1: going to take the truck down it, too, which is going to be super fun.
0: Mm-hmm.
1: That's what they should do is when you stand at the top of the hill, they just hit you with the power wash there.
0: And blow you down.
1: And blow you down the hill.
0: That'd be fun.
1: Right?
0: Just a little bit of waterboarding
1: absolutely,
0: for the summer.
1: For sure. That would be a great way to cool down.
0: But I guess, like, I'm thinking of hills. And the school hills, the schoolyard or the school ground hills,
1: yeah.
0: you know, they're okay.
1: We could do a lot better.
0: But, like, what about, I don't know, Diefenbaker?
1: Yeah, Diefenbaker would be
0: one?
1: A good one. Pest Hill.
0: Pest Hill?
1: Both of those, too, by the way,
0: launch
1: provide
0: you.
1: Another, yeah, exciting opportunity to go flying into the river.
0: Can you imagine?
1: It's a good time of year to have that happen
0: that's
1: to you.
0: That's terrible.
1: You know where else they could do it? They could do it where the ski jump is along the river there and then really try and launch you right over the river.
0: That old ski jump.
1: Yeah.
0: Yeah.
1: That's now we're talking.
0: Now we're talking.
1: See, that would be, can you imagine the reveal of that secret? Why not?

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0: 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I have written on my schedule of things that we're going to talk about today. This break is all about AI cheating. Is that people are cheating on their spouse with AI? Is that what it is?
1: No.
0: No?
1: No.
0: Cheating on you with a chat bot. We're having some really hot conversations.
1: A hot bot.
0: Yeah, hot bot.
1: She's got such a hot bot.
0: No, this is about university students are cheating using AI. And who would have figured that they would use this tool to do something like
1: honestly. And this is like an Ivy League school professor who spoke out about this at Brown University. And he said that like minimum 50% of his students are using AI to cheat and write papers and what have you.
0: Yeah. Well, why wouldn't they?
1: Exactly.
0: You put
1: that technology
0: a tool
1: is there.
0: In front of somebody. I remember I had a buddy when we were in high school, and this is when CD-ROMs became a new thing.
1: Whoa.
0: And I had a CD-ROM, Grolier's Encyclopedia. And he came over to my place and he's like, hey, could I borrow that encyclopedia? I got to do my report on whatever country. I can't remember what it was. He printed it straight off the encyclopedia. And you know, at the bottom of the page, it would print off the little
1: website.
0: It wasn't a website because it was from a CD-ROM. I don't even think I had internet back then, right? Just printed it right from the encyclopedia, and it had the reference of the encyclopedia on the bottom of the page. Well, he cut that off with scissors and handed it in.
1: And
0: only got a 75%.
1: Wow. That's not bad.
0: He was right from the... This guy, whoever the teacher was, graded that paper and gave the encyclopedia 75%.
1: Oh, right.
0: On that given country. Like, I'm pretty sure it was pretty complete. Good enough for Grolier's, but not good enough for Mr. Ratzlaff or whatever his name was.
1: I also thought it would be higher than that. Like, he's like, oh yeah, 50%. It's like, I thought it'd be
0: that
1: more
0: seems
1: like
0: low.
1: 80,
0: well, that's
1: 90.
0: Probably the ones who are getting caught, though, doing it, right?
1: And I guess that's the thing, is if you know how to cheat,
0: it's not cheating
1: better.
0: If you don't get caught. Isn't that the universal truth about cheating?
1: And maybe we need to start going back to the old-fashioned ways of doing things.
0: Handwriting it?
1: When I was in university for that little blip of my life, which was terrible, one of the exams, the final exams was some multiple choice, and then you had to write an essay.
0: Yeah.
1: On the spot.
0: Yeah.
1: With your hands.
0: With your bare hands.
1: And a pen.
0: Yeah.

0: I went to university. It was brutal. That was one of the worst semesters of my life.
1: It was not meant for me.
0: The whole semester.
1: And I believe very strongly that it's not meant for everybody.
0: Did you get the RTD?
1: What's that?
0: Required to discontinue?
1: Ooh, I was on academic probation.
0: Oh, okay.
1: They were like,
0: so
1: you're going to get RTD.
0: You didn't get it escalated like
1: not
0: I did.
1: Not quite.
0: Yeah.
1: But yeah, that was a terrible time.
0: I bet you if I had AI now and went back to university, I could do way better.
1: Probably.

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1: The Beatles did this first, and Jeff Healey was one of a lot of other bands that covered this legendary song. Such a talented guitarist, but also actor. How can we forget his role in Roadhouse? Playing the lead singer of the house cover band alongside absolute heartthrob Patrick Swayze. Man, that was a good movie. Here's the Jeff Healey Band covering the Beatles.

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0: 96.3 Cruise FM, Variety, The Rocks. It's Stacey and Joel here. We're looking at about 26 for our afternoon high today. We're almost there. It's just barely after 9 o'clock, and we're getting there. There could be some rain today, too. Only a 30% chance, though. So it's just, it's a measly chance. Tonight, 19. Chance of rain, too. Measly. Tomorrow, 26. Mix of sun and cloud. Nice looking day. Friday, hot. Hot like Stacey's mom.
1: Yeah.
0: Who's got it going on. 31 is the high for Friday, and 22 right now in Saskatoon.

0: 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You can text us your traffic tips, or you can just give us a call if you have something you want to talk about. Hi, Cruz.
1: I'm dropping my son off at daycare, and I heard you talking about that AI kind of cheating thing going
0: on. Yeah.
1: I just had a really, it took me back to basically elementary school. I don't know if you remember the books Goosebumps by R.L.
0: Yes.
2: Stein. Yes.
0: How could I forget?
1: And then I used to remember when the show came out, and teachers basically didn't know that there was a show existing yet.
0: Oh.
1: And we used to watch the show instead of reading the book, and then just write like an essay from watching the show. And then finally teachers that had kids similar age kind of figured it out.
0: Yeah.
2: They caught on.
1: They caught on, right? And then just be like, yeah, are you actually reading the book? So then they stopped accepting book reports from Goosebumps.
0: The jig
2: fair
0: was up.
2: Enough.
1: So this was like maybe grade 4 or 5 or something like that. But yeah. I was just driving back home, and I'm like, God, that brings back memories.
0: Oh, yeah.
1: It was like, man, I outsmarted the teacher. All I had to do was watch a half an hour show instead of reading this entire book. And it was the same thing, right?
0: Yeah, it's amazing they squeezed the whole book into half an hour, too.
2: Yeah.
1: For sure. And obviously it left out some details and stuff, but like the gist of the story was the same.
2: It's so, the Cole's Notes, if you will, of a TV show.
0: This cheating is nothing new.
1: Cole's Notes.
0: It's nothing new.
1: Yeah.
2: Awesome. What's your name?
1: My name is Chase.
2: Chase, thanks for the call, buddy.
1: Okay.
2: Have a good one.

0: across the city, but yoga's over there and the tanning salon's over here.
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0: 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Stacey and Joel wrapping things up for Wednesday. Thanks for hanging out. Thanks for learning with us.
1: Did we learn?
0: Sometimes like to think of this as an educational program.
1: Do you?
0: Only sometimes.
1: Well, I mean, that's maybe a bit of a reach.
0: Sometimes we share interesting statistics.
1: Sure. Sure, we do. We pass them
0: interesting
1: along.
0: Articles. So maybe we're just informing people.
1: Can I tell you about my favorite part of the show today was talking about the interest rates in Canada being held with
0: you would choose that.
1: No, but where here's, you know what I think?
0: You didn't choose the pooping one, the cyclosporine.
1: No, because we've been talking about that quite a bit lately.
0: We've talked about interest rates a lot.
1: No, not enough. Not for a few months. But with the interest rates, right? You have a crush on Mark Carney. You also are starting to get a crush on Tiff Macklem.
0: No, he doesn't do it for me.
1: What I realized is these guys, because you think Mark Carney's pretty sexy, right?
0: I just think he's a handsome little dude.
1: Why are we need to do like the firefighters do with their calendar. We need to do a politician's calendar, right? And that's how they should be raising money for 24 Sussex.
0: Oh, to fix it up.
1: Right?
0: Huh.
1: All of the guys there oiled up. Mark Carney.
0: I don't know.
1: Tiff Macklem.
0: I'd rather see Mark Carney like chopping some wood with clothes on.
1: With shirtless.
0: I don't need to see that.
1: Why not?
0: It's like Mr. Burns.
1: Oh, okay. So the truth comes out.
0: He needs to be wearing clothes.
1: You like his face?
0: Yeah.
1: Okay.
0: That's
1: I see. Well, I'm learning things about you.
0: There you go.
1: Right.
0: Yeah.
1: All right. And what else?
0: What else did we talk about? We talked about
1: stick shifts.
0: How that's
1: driving manual.
0: Cyclosporas is coming to Canada. There's cases in Quebec now.
1: Yeah.
0: So we could all be pooping our pants very soon.
1: And we learned that a lot of people know how to drive manual transmission. That's all I know how to drive. I don't know how to drive an automatic.
0: I
1: never learned. Oh. Nobody ever taught me how to drive automatic. So
0: I can teach you.
1: Okay.
0: I got you.
1: Well, thank you.

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1: Hey, what's going on? It's Travis filling in for Sean, who's away this week. If you're somebody that could sit down and devour donut after donut after donut, I have the ultimate sport for you. 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
1: If you can eat a crap ton of donuts, this is for you. Tour de Donuts. It's a cycling race in Illinois where you subtract 5 minutes from your race time for every donut you eat. So it's about a 35-mile long bicycle race, and they have donut stops along the route. So if you stop and you eat a donut, that's 5 minutes off your time. 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So if you're sitting in your lunch break room today at work devouring donuts, and your boss is giving you a hard time, just tell them you're training for a race.

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2: We are about to find out who's about to win the World Cup this weekend. 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And it was announced that a celebrity is going to be making a performance at the closing ceremony. I'll fill you in on who that is coming up.

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1: I'm Travis, filling in for Sean, who's away this week. Tom Cruise has been announced as a performer at the World Cup final. So no one really knows what Tom Cruise's performance will be. Remember at the Paris Olympics, he did that little stunt where he came in on the stadium? So maybe we'll see Tom Cruise jump out of an airplane. Maybe he'll be the goalpost for the World Cup final. I guess we'll find out this weekend.

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1: Sean is away this week. I'm Travis filling in. An NHL player has been caught selling something on Facebook Marketplace. I'll fill you in on that coming up.

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1: So an NHL player has been caught selling hockey sticks on Facebook Marketplace. This is Carolina Hurricanes forward Logan Stankoven. So he was spotted on Facebook Marketplace selling hockey sticks for $175. And this is obviously getting a lot of attention. This guy recently signed a $48 million contract, but yet he's still out there selling off things on Facebook Marketplace. Good on this guy, actually. You hear those horror stories of athletes just blowing through millions of dollars. Here this guy is just swindling with his little grad sales online. Moral of the story, start buying things on Facebook Marketplace. You never know who will show up selling you something. Could be an NHL superstar.

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1: Sean is away this week. 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
1: This one's going to a 26-year-old man in Tennessee. He was arrested after he broke into a Walmart.
2: Dumbass!
1: A few employees were still there. They heard this guy smash his way in, go on a rampage. Cops found the man naked, lying on a pallet of dog food.
2: Dumbass!
1: When police arrived, he started bolting from there, naked, things flopping about. He was eventually charged with disorderly conduct, public intoxication, who would have guessed, and vandalism.
2: Dumbass!
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1: AI can now help you find a date. There's a new dating service that's taking off called Ditto. It's a full AI dating service. So you fill out an AI survey. You put in your personality traits, all this. And then the AI robot will find you the perfect match. They'll completely set up the date for you, the itinerary, everything. You show up and see who the robot set you up with. They claim a 65% success rate, and 92% of people said they would go on a second date. Listen, if you're somebody that has a bad track record of dating, your dating history is not the greatest, why not? Let the robots take a crack at it. Maybe they'll find the love of your life. And then during your wedding speech, you don't thank any of your friends or family. You just thank the AI robot for hooking you up.

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2: Hey, what's going on? I'm Travis, filling in for Sean, who's away this week. 40 used to be middle age, but according to 2026, 40 is no longer middle age. And it's all because of the way we're living. I'll give you details coming up.

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1: 40 is no longer middle age. This is according to a new article on Wall Street Journal. They say because of our lifestyle, it's become more common for people to have kids later in life, late 30s, early 40s. Also, people are getting into marathons in their 40s, opening up businesses in their 40s. The median age of a first-time home buyer has hit 40 years old this year. So people are getting married later in life, having kids later in life, buying homes later in life, finding a career path later in life. So 40 is now the new 20. Essentially, if you don't have your life figured out, none of us do. We're all trying to figure it out still.

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1: Travis hanging out with you, filling in for Sean. We waited over 5 years for Conor McGregor to make a comeback in the UFC. And then this weekend, 69 seconds into his comeback, he went down with a leg and knee injury. Conor speaking out for the first time. We'll see what he had to say coming up.

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1: Sometimes you just gotta know when to retire. Conor McGregor made his comeback in the UFC this past weekend. 5 years in the making, and he went down 69 seconds into the match with an injury. Well, he spoke out for the very first time. This is what he had to say.
2: We'll be back in the name of the Father, the Son, and the Holy Spirit.
1: So he claims he'll be back. I mean, when you're getting thrown fistfuls of money, it's hard to retire saying no to that.

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2: Sean is off this week. I'm Travis filling in. 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
1: Your tattoo can soon track your health. 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
1: Mission Control, we're locked in and ready to go. 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Everybody get your hands up. 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Oh, yeah, yeah.
2: Oh!

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1: Evan, big football guy. Big football.
2: Evan,
1: guy.
2: Big football guy.
1: That's
2: Baron,
1: you. That's you now.
2: Yeah,
1: yeah. And of course, you've got the semis underway and the final coming up on Sunday. But your Norway, your precious Norway,
2: yeah,
1: is no longer in it. But we're going to talk about Dolph Lundgren, who plays for Norway, shortly.

0: Chad and Evan.
1: Your boy Erling Haaland.
2: What about him?
1: Of the Norwegian footballer.
2: Mm-hmm.
1: Footballer.
2: Mm-hmm. Mm-hmm.
1: A lot of people in Peru are naming their kids after him. Did not know that Peru, apparently, a lot of the naming of kids is decided by popular soccer players.
2: Really?
1: Yeah. Even if they're not from Peru.
2: Hmm.
1: And Erling Haaland, in recent weeks, 468 newborns have been given the name Haaland.
2: Okay.
1: And 91 given the full name Erling Haaland. Erling Haaland, and then like Haaland being their middle name.
2: Is it Haaland?
1: I don't know how to say it. I don't care.
2: The two A's.
1: Haaland.
2: I don't
1: Haaland.
2: Know. All I know is
1: Lundgren.
2: He rocks some unbelievable taxidermy.
1: Did you
2: see he got off the plane getting back home?
1: Yeah.
2: And he has a taxidermied raccoon holding a bottle of gin. It's awesome.
1: That seems like something you'd buy.
2: 100% it is. Yeah. Or try and make.
1: Right. You go out there, shoot a raccoon.
2: Yeah. I think you're allowed to. A bit of a nuisance.
1: I don't know what the law is on that. But Neymar still has the most names in Peru.
2: Makes sense.
1: 33,809 kids walking around with the name Neymar.
2: Hmm. What's your name? Neymar?
1: Yeah, that's right.
2: You know?
1: That's right. Don't name your kids after because again,
2: name them like Chad and Evan, and then their last name. Right, their first name could be Chad, so they'll wear white sunglasses, and their middle name could be and Evan.
1: Right,
2: and then last name, whatever your last name is,
1: or their name could be Chad, middle name Ann, and their last name Devin. Chad and Devin. I'm just, listen.
2: My name's not in there, then.
1: Well, kind of is. You got to remember, we're going to get canceled, and your kids are going to be left with that name. I know we're going to get canceled at some point.
2: Yeah, it won't take long.
1: It's just too much dirt there, yeah.

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1: Oh.
3: Another thing I love.
1: Biking. I haven't had a donut in a while.
3: It's been a while for me, too.
1: I haven't had one in a while.
3: That's more a winter thing for me.
1: I'm due for a good Ghostbuster. They call them the Boston cream from Robin's Donuts. The whipped cream. Don't give me the Bavarian cream. Right. I don't want any of your Bavarian cream.
3: Right.
1: I want the whipped cream.
3: You say Bavarian? It's Bavarian.
1: I said Bavarian.
3: You said Bavarian.
1: Yeah, it was the same thing.
3: Not, though.
1: It's Bavarian.
3: It's Bavarian.
1: No?
3: And it's also Tim Hortons camp day today. Yes, you... we're going to talk donuts here, and we're going to talk biking and donuts.
1: Donut.
3: You're the donut.

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1: I introduce you to the Tour de Donuts.
2: Okay, tell me more.
1: This is in Illinois. It happened last week. A 34-mile cycling race with two stops at donut stations.
2: And how many kilometers, sorry? 34, did you say?
1: 34 miles.
2: Oh, miles. Okay, well, that makes sense because it's Illinois. You need the donuts to fuel up.
1: Carb load, you know?
2: Mm-hmm.
1: And for every donut you eat, 5 minutes is taken off of your cumulative time.
2: Whoa.
1: The winner this year ate 16 donuts. I feel like that's weak. I could do that. Although then
2: that's
1: biking 34 miles.
2: Yeah.
1: Colin Campbell won this year.
2: So did he have a negative time?
1: So he actually, he did it in 2 hours and 3 minutes. But his time after adjustments for the donuts, 43 minutes.
2: That's real good.
1: Yeah, and he didn't eat the most donuts, though. Rose Martin actually ate the most donuts. She ate 20. Most of anyone in the field, she finished 27th. Because her actual time was 3 hours and 14 minutes, but after adjustments, it was 1 hour and 34 minutes.
2: I would get in on that.
1: Well, they say the toughest part is actually getting off the bike and getting your heart rate low enough to actually eat some donuts. Because, you know, your heart's racing.
2: You need to get it to calm. Yeah, yeah.
1: And if you're going to crush that many donuts, it'd be tough to breathe, you know?
2: Right.
1: And then just to jump right back on the bike and get back at it again.
2: Man, I just want some donuts now. That's the thing.
1: Me too. Like, just
2: every morning.
1: Oh, I always want donuts.
2: It's a tough day when you don't have one.

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1: Dylan Cease joined a mighty club with his big performance in last night's MLB All-Star Game in Philadelphia. The Blue Jays right-hander struggled 3 in the first inning as the American League blanked the National League 4-0. Cease is just the 7th player to strike out 3 in his All-Star opening inning. Jays will resume their second-half schedule on Friday, hosting the Chicago White Sox. A spot to the FIFA World Cup final will be all on the line today as England will take on Lionel Messi and Argentina in Atlanta. The winner will take on Spain in Sunday's final. The Spaniards beat France yesterday 2-0. Spain will now play in the final for the first time since 2010. The championship game will be played in East Rutherford, New Jersey.
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0: I think of water skiing, I always think of, those ladies in the old school bathing suits with the high-waisted bathing suits.
1: Yeah, and a whole bunch of them going at one time.
0: Yeah, and they're all like on each other's shoulders and stuff.
1: Right, I thought you were just going to bring up your favorite water sports, but this is different, okay?
0: You know, I'm a water sports enthusiast.
1: Yeah, that's what I hear.
0: The 2026 Western Canadian Water Ski Championship happens this weekend at the Saskatoon Water Ski Club. It all fires up on Friday, goes through Sunday. And this is an elite competition, all right? So this is the Westerns.
1: Right. You know? It's a big deal.
0: And the Saskatchewan Provincials. So all ages and abilities, they'll be there. There's adaptive events as well. And so it's always, I've tried to water ski. I couldn't get out of the water. Then I tried wakeboarding, and that was even worse.
1: Yeah. Did you try kneeboarding?
0: I have tried knee. That I can do. Mm-hmm. That one's a little easier to get out of the water.
1: Yes, it is.
0: But I'm more of a tuber kind of guy, you know?
1: A little bit easier to do.
0: Yeah. Even then, I still go under sometimes. The 2026 Western Canadian Water Ski Championship this weekend at the Saskatoon Water Ski Club. Cruise.

0: in heaven.
1: You talked about that old man getting launched in the air, hey? Yeah, the old bison really gave it to him. You know, got the old horn up the keister and just launched. He's okay, by the way.
2: Johnny Knoxville's grandpa.
1: Yeah, exactly. Maybe, yeah. Well, I've got news on what's going to happen with that bison. Oh. Will you get a burger?
2: Delicious.

0: Cruise Afternoons with Chad and Evan.
1: Well, you talked about that old fella that got launched like 500 feet in the air by that bison, didn't you?
2: Yeah, I talked about that yesterday.
1: I got to tell you, that old guy could run. He moved really well.
2: Well, he was scared.
1: 65 years old. And that's the thing. You know, typically, if you're able to run faster scared than someone mad, then it works out. But apparently, you can't run faster scared than a bison can mad.
2: Yeah.
1: But there were calls for the bison or people questioning whether or not this bison would be euthanized. Yeah.
2: Euthanized.
1: Man, I am out of it.
2: That's all good.
1: People calling for this.
2: Uh-huh.
1: Well, they're not doing it. Thank goodness.
2: Yeah, you shouldn't.
1: You should not put down an animal in the wild that attacks a human when the human is getting too close to it. Now, if it's, you know, a big bear and, you know, stalking you while you're camping,
2: yeah,
1: maybe that's a little bit different.
2: Or if the bison is roaming down Albert Street or 8th Street, you know. Yeah. Okay.
1: Right. And then starts randomly attacking people.
2: Okay. Then maybe you should, yeah.
1: Okay.
2: And also, I love a good bison burger.
1: Listen, bison's real good for you.
2: Yeah.
1: You know, lots of protein, very lean. It's a good meat.
2: Yeah.
1: But they will not be putting the animal down.
2: Good.
1: So it is a very good thing. But let this be a lesson. Do not be going to the mountains and getting out and taking pictures of the rams on the side of the road.
2: Right.
1: Because they're no one to use their heads to hammer you with them.
2: Oh,
1: you
2: know? Yeah. They'll get you.
1: Don't get out and be taking a picture of an elk, mm-hmm. of the meese.
2: Right.
1: Of the bears.
2: You're in their territory.
1: That's right. Stay away from their territory.
2: Nobody walks into your house and takes pictures of you naked.
1: You can't.
2: Without payment.
1: Usually.
2: Once.

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1: I'm a big, you know me, big rap guy.
2: Oh, yeah. Huge hip-hop guy.
1: I go way back.
2: Oh, yeah. Big deal.
1: And I've been Cash Money for the longest time. I think that's Lil Wayne's thing, isn't it?
2: No idea.
1: I know he drinks the Scissorp.
2: Is that the guy that's always like, yeah?
1: No, that's Lil John. That's the other Lil. There's Lil John, Lil Wayne.
2: Lil Pete? Lil's out there.
1: There's a Lil, who's the Lil, like, lady? There's Lil Kim. That's right.
2: There are too many Lils.
1: Anyway, Lil Chad, Lil Evan, about to talk about Lil Wayne coming up.

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0: Brad and Evan.
1: Rapper Lil Wayne.
2: Hmm?
1: Not Little Wayne. Lil Wayne.
3: Hey, what do they call him in Quebec?
2: Petit Wayne.
1: Wayne Gippet. Yeah, that probably it. Yeah. I'm not sure. But I'll tell you this. His former assistant, Andrew Williams, is suing him because he apparently was assaulted by Lil on a plane. I say Lil, but Lil Wayne. On a plane back in 2022. So in the documents, it reveals what the duties of an assistant of Lil Wayne are. You know, the usuals.
3: Right.
1: You know, you sign an NDA. You got to be discreet about all personal matters. Mm-hmm. You're required to wake Wayne up. You know, you got to wake him up on time. Sure,
3: right. Listen, is it going to be on time?
1: And that's not out of hand to ask that if they're your personal assistant. You have to have pre-rolled joints ready at all times.
3: That's acceptable.
1: Sure, I think so too.
3: Lil Wayne wants to, you know, wake and bake.
1: Yeah. Yeah. You got to pack his bags for the trips.
3: Mm-hmm.
1: Ensure his day runs smoothly.
3: Make sure his gitchies are clean.
1: Yeah, that's right. You also have to be good with kids and dogs. You got to be okay to be around. Again, fine.
3: That's nothing wrong with that.
1: Run various errands. You have to be self-motivated and have a positive attitude. Here's something that's a little bit different. You must keep up with fast-paced lifestyle without engaging personally. So I think that means you got to be around Lil Wayne when he's drunk or on the scissorp or smoking J's, but you can't do it yourself.
3: Well, okay.
1: I think that's probably what that means. And finally, you must have pleasant personal hygiene.
3: What's wrong with that? You need to include that nowadays. People stink.
1: Yeah, it's true.
3: Shower before coming into work.
1: And that used to not be asking too much, but I think the pandemic got people used to like everybody pre-pandemic, it was a daily shower routine,
3: mm-hmm.
1: you know? Mm-hmm. And then I think at post-pandemic, everybody was like, yeah, you could probably get away with it every couple days.
3: Well, and he was just like, yeah, you know, I went 7 days at a time without showering during the pandemic.
1: That's disgusting.
3: I did that.
1: I know. That's disgusting.
3: Yeah, whatever.
1: Hair
3: felt great. It was great. Nice and thick. And, you know, the natural oils of the hair, Chad.
1: Whenever you were cooking anything, you just put your hair over the pan and squeeze it out?
3: Pretty much, yeah. Oh,
1: that's disgusting.
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1: It's true.
0: I feel like it's later this year. I remember it used to be in June at one point. Not that it matters, because it always happens.
1: Yeah, yeah.
0: Because I remember one year working in broadcasting, mm-hmm. and then getting a bunch of presents from Tim Hortons because it was my birthday.
1: Oh!
0: Yeah. But every coffee supports youth in your community. So.
1: And iced coffee, because it's a little warmer, you know.
0: Sure.
1: Yeah. Yeah.
0: Hot coffee.
1: Iced coffee. That's right.
0: Any Tim Hortons location.
1: Mm-hmm.
0: Yeah, that's what's going on. So, go get yourself a coffee. Get a decaf if it's getting to be too late in the day.
1: Yeah, yeah. Listen, after 4 p.m., I can't have the regular coffee anymore.
0: No.
1: No,
0: keep you up at night.
1: I don't do decaf either. I'll do an iced coffee.
0: I don't do decaf. Iced coffee's got coffee in it, though, Chad.
1: Yes. What? No.
0: Yes. That's it's got the caffeine.
1: That's not true.
0: Well, it's Tim Hortons Camp Day, so go get a coffee, a decaf, a nice coffee, whatever you like, and help support kids.
2: Cruise.

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1: It's about time the rest of the world catches up with us in Saskatchewan.
2: I'd say.
1: You know? Mm-hmm. We've been on the forefront of not adjusting our clocks for as long as I can remember.
2: We're burning the crops.
1: Now, yeah.
2: Too much sun on the crops.
1: Yeah, that's apparently the rumor.
2: Yeah.
1: And the cows.
2: Yeah.
1: The cattle, right? Got to protect the cattle.
2: Got it.
1: We're going to talk about time change in the United States, what they might be doing here soon.

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1: Long has Saskatchewan been a leader in the world when it comes to leaving the clock exactly where it is.
2: Don't confuse the cows.
1: No, leave it the way it is.
2: Yeah.
1: Now, Alberta and British Columbia, they're not changing their clocks anymore.
2: Bandwagon jumpers.
1: They're going to stay the same time as us in Alberta, and then BC will always be an hour behind.
2: Yeah.
1: It's great.
2: Okay.
1: Now the USA is close to ending daylight saving clock changes forever.
2: Good.
1: They are very close to do this. So the U.S. House of Representatives passed legislation that would make daylight savings time permanent nationwide. So they would be eliminating changing their clocks every spring and fall. And I tell you, the fall, it's great. You know, you get that extra hour of sleep. When I lived in Alberta,
2: yeah,
1: it was great. Mm-hmm. I loved that, but hated spring all the time. I remember I was working as in the back of an Applebee's. They said to me, Evan, you don't sleep in.
2: Right.
1: Okay? You're going to lose that hour of sleep. I was like, oh, I'll be here. I wasn't. The House passed legislation in the states. The vote ended up going 308 to 117. It was backed by President Trump. So now it's going to head to Senate. They've approved, signed into law. They'll no longer change their clocks.
2: Yeah, I mean, it's just simpler.
1: And it's so much easier.
2: And the thing, it's going to be simpler for us too, because in Saskatchewan, yeah, sure, we don't change our clocks, but we got to deal with everybody else changing their clocks.
1: Mm-hmm.
2: So, like, your television programs, you know,
1: they end up being a little bit later.
2: Mostly sporting events,
1: which sucks.
2: Sports, yeah.
1: And that's a big thing. That was a lot of the talk when Alberta and British Columbia decided to not change theirs.
2: Yeah,
1: like, well, now games are going to be starting at 9 p.m. in Alberta for TV. That's a lot of the talk. It's like, well, now, how about you guys,
2: yeah,
1: Manitoba East, you don't change your clocks either.
2: Right.
1: And then we'll just keep it the same and everyone will be happy. But they're going to have to. If the United States decides to not change, they're going to have to do that out there.
2: Yeah, I mean, you can't have that confusion between Toronto and New York or like that's
1: the major hubs. That would be super confusing.
2: Yeah, no, they're going to definitely, you know, let's get on, although it is... We all know how much Ontario leadership loves the American leadership, so I could see
1: pushing back on it.
2: I could see old Ford being like, "Nah, we're not going to do anything Trump does."
1: But so here's the thing, too. Now in Saskatchewan, if this happens, and then it happens in Eastern Canada as well, remember you have Saskatchewan to thank for all of this because you can stay up later.
2: Yeah,
1: and you don't have to stay up as late to watch hockey games in the winter. And I am all for that.

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1: Taco Bell is making news. Hmm? You know, the only safe lettuce now is the devil's lettuce. People are eating at Taco Bell in Michigan, and they're getting all sorts of diarrhea.
2: Maybe it's Michigan.
1: What did I say?
2: No, I know, but no, I'm saying maybe it's not Taco Bell. Maybe it's Michigan giving people diarrhea.
1: Oh, maybe it is. Maybe it's their water.
2: Wouldn't doubt it. Have you ever heard about Flint, Michigan's water?
1: Yeah, not good. That does a lot more than a lot more than diarrhea.
2: Sure.
1: We're going to talk about the Taco Bell dilemma right away.

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0: Cruise Afternoons with Chad and Evan.
1: Now, when I came across this headline yesterday, I thought to myself, this is too good to be true. Taco Bell under investigation over outbreak of explosive diarrhea. But then the word parasite comes after that.
2: Oh,
1: too.
2: Yeah, yeah.
1: But either way, when you have the words Taco Bell and explosive diarrhea in the same sentence,
2: it's like saying water and wet.
1: It is pretty much the same thing, right? So this is happening down in the States, and it's a big deal. Like, I've come across a lot of tweets about this parasite going around, and how people are just feeling so sick and just explosive diarrhea.
2: Is it from the lettuce?
1: I don't know.
2: I bet you it's from the lettuce.
1: Well, that could be, actually.
2: It's always the lettuce, man.
1: It is always the lettuce. You're actually right. Lettuce or spinach.
2: Yeah.
1: Because someone's picking it, and they went to the washroom and didn't wash their hands.
2: I don't think that's it, though.
1: It could be.
2: Could be. People are farting on our lettuce? Is that what you're saying?
1: No. They're going there, picking it, and then they're like... And then their dirty hands are on it, and they eat that.
2: Yeah.
1: But it's just...
2: I think it's the bugs pooping on our lettuce, actually.
1: No, well, that could be too. That could be as well.
2: Yeah.
1: But you just need to remember, even though it might say washed lettuce or washed whatever, you still should probably wash it.
2: No.
1: You don't wash it?
2: No.
1: I go to the store and I get washed lettuce.
2: Yeah.
1: I still wash it for that reason.
2: No, I trust them.
1: I do not. So here's what they're saying. Mm-hmm. Okay, so it's Taco Bell locations in Michigan. They warn customers that lettuce, coriander, onions, pico de gallo, and guacamole were temporarily unavailable because of a nationwide recall.
2: What do you got a problem with cilantro?
1: Yeah.
2: That's coriander, right?
1: I do. Yes, it is.
2: Cilantro is amazing.
1: It is terrible.
2: You're wrong.
1: I am right. I am right. That is... You know, at one point in my life, I would tolerate it, and then suddenly a light switch came on, and I hated it.
2: Think about cilantro. It's a nice little... It's
1: terrible. It's stupid.
2: It's just stupid. Like a little additive to it.
1: You should stay in there.
2: You don't want too much cilantro.
1: You don't want any cilantro.
2: Just a little touch of it. Let me guess. It tastes like soap.
1: Yeah, it's terrible. It's terrible. You either like cilantro or you don't.
2: I bet you the cilantro didn't give them the diarrhea.
1: I bet you it did.
2: Don't blame the cilantro for the diarrhea.
1: I'm always going to blame the cilantro for anything. It's terrible. It ruins food. Gives you diarrhea. Blame it on the cilantro. Always blaming it on the cilantro. Uh-huh.
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0: You know, the Saskatoon X is coming up.
1: Yeah, I know.
0: And Streetheart or Streethert.
1: It could be that.
0: Yeah, it could be. No, it's Streetheart, of course. They will be playing at the SaskTel Grandstand Saturday, August 1st. Mm-hmm. That's just one of many acts performing, of course.
1: Many.
0: And it's a free show with your ex-general admission, too. Mm-hmm. But we are very proud to present that show alongside Culligan. And you can get those Fan Zone Plus tickets as well if you'd like to do so. Keep listening to Cruise to Win. But there you go. Streetheart, put it in your calendar. August 1st, which is coming up just a couple weeks away.
2: Cruise.

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1: Facebook Marketplace is for everyone.
2: Oh, yeah. That's where I find all sorts of great deals.
1: It's a great place to interact with others, too.
2: Mm-hmm.
1: You know, I always love the interactions on Marketplace where they're, oh, I'm so interested. Please tell me more. What's your address? And then you give them the address and they don't show up.
2: Yeah. It's like, oh, hey, wait a second. Your profile's only been around since 2026. I don't think that's real.
1: Exactly. Well, Logan Stankoven.
2: Who?
1: Stankoven. Stankoven, whatever. Apparently he's taking to Marketplace too, but there's a controversy about this. We'll get to it coming up.

0: Chad and Evan.
1: Logan Stankoven.
2: Who?
1: Stankoven, as
2: Thank you
1: call him. He signed a pretty good deal with the Carolina Hurricanes.
2: Oh, yeah.
1: For, I believe, it's about $6 million a year.
2: Okay? Yeah, that sounds right, actually.
1: So that's decent, you know? That's not... what's his face numbers? Yeah, whatever. I can't remember the guy.
2: Leo Carlson?
1: That's it. So he's making $6 million a year next year. He's probably doing fine financially. But people are making fun of him because it was found that he, on Kamloops Facebook Marketplace, he was selling two hockey sticks for $175 a piece. Two brand new Warrior hockey sticks. Specifically, QR7 and Alpha LX3 sticks. That's for you hockey nerds out there. Mm-hmm. Selling them for $175 a piece, and people are like, come on. You probably got them for free.
2: Oh, and, for sure he did.
1: Like, and why do you got to sell them? Like, are you that desperate for money?
2: Well, I mean, listen. He only made $2.4 million last season.
1: Yeah, okay? That's right. Yeah,
2: that's it.
1: Yeah, I mean, things are not easy, and it's not cheap to live in Kamloops, you know?
2: No.
1: So, yeah, I mean, to be fair, $175 is not, I don't think, anywhere near the full price for those.
2: Oh, things. Gosh, not even close. The other thing is, it'd be like, yeah, I'm going to buy both, but I want you to sign both.
1: Yeah.
2: And then go ahead and turn around and sell them to a hockey fan somewhere else.
1: Right.
2: See, listen.
1: And he didn't sign them. Like, they're not signed
2: sticks?
1: No.
2: But I would ask him to sign them.
1: I know, but that would be even worse if he were selling signed sticks.
2: If he was selling signed sticks, that would be brutal. It'd be hilarious, actually.
1: Yeah, but, you know, people are saying, why don't you just donate them to somewhere? Here's the thing, though.
2: There's so many kids. You're right. Like, you know, there's kids sports or different sports organizations that are always looking for equipment to be donated.
1: But do we expect too much of athletes, like of celebrities? Anybody else selling hockey sticks online, nobody would even blink.
2: Right.
1: You know?
2: We know how much they're making. Right? Everyone knows he just signed a $6 million a year deal.
1: Yeah.
2: So people know that. So that's why it's coming back on him. You're a professional athlete. He probably gets all sorts of endorsements. And like we said, he probably didn't even pay for those sticks. It's not right.
1: I don't know if it, but anyway, I'd imagine they sold because they got a lot of publicity, so it worked.

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1: Is MSN Messenger still a thing?
2: No, I don't think so. But I remember I loved it. 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
3: Oh, yeah?
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1: Happy birthday, X. Okay, well, Twitter, because that's what it started out as.
2: Yeah.
1: Today is Twitter's 20th anniversary. So the first tweet, or, well, now they're known as posts, was sent out on March 21st. Saying, just setting up my Twitter, but there was never any vowels in it, right? Because that was a big thing back in the early 2000s.
2: Yeah.
1: You know, getting rid of all the vowels and stuff. SMS short codes, as you would say. But then it actually went public on July 15th, 2006.
2: And then you immediately had Jack Dorsey as your friend, remember?
1: Well, and so that was a thing, and then it was at Jack. They went at him. So I forgot all about that, actually. It was just kind of like MySpace. You know, you'd have MySpace, and then your first friend was what's that guy's name?
2: The guy on the desk. The guy sitting at the computer with, like, the white shirt.
1: Yeah. So a lot of things have changed over the years with Twitter.
2: Oh,
1: it's no longer called Twitter anymore.
2: And it's an absolute grease fire. Yeah, when it first started, it was kind of neat. I remember as radio conferences go, I was at a radio conference and one person was explaining to me what Twitter was, and which would be a hilarious conversation to hear now.
1: Tom, by the way, was his name.
2: Oh, Tom, right, on MySpace. But they were telling me about this Twitter thing coming out, and immediately I was like, nah. That sucks. Mm-hmm. I don't want to do it. I'm already on the Facebook, and I don't need to be on anything else. And
1: right.
2: It took me probably 2 or 3 years to really get on board with Twitter.
1: It took me a while, too, and I got on it. And then there was a while where I got rid of all social media.
2: Uh-huh.
1: And when I had my sabbatical from broadcasting.
2: Right, that's right.
1: And I got rid of all social media. But the thing was with Facebook and Instagram, you could go back to your account. Twitter, it was only like after 60 days, so I lost my account. So I had to make a whole new one, which sucks because my old one was good.
2: I did find Twitter back in the day funny.
1: Yes, it was great.
2: It was really good for like funny one-liners.
1: Yeah.
2: And it still can be if you can, you know,
1: filter through
2: all the garbage.
1: Yep.
2: But now it's so highly political and super violent. I mean, you go on Twitter or X, and it's just like, you're seeing videos where you're like, what is going on in this world?
1: There's really no algorithm with it all, too, it doesn't seem. Because you
2: know
1: absolutely everything on there, from the violence to the adult features.
2: Yeah, that is.
1: Which is going away, which is less and less now.
2: That's one format you can't let your kids on. Like, X,
1: no
2: way, not happening at all.
1: Even on Facebook and Instagram, you still come across those videos of people randomly flashing.
2: Oh,
1: like trying to sell something, and then it cuts, and then the screen moves over, and you see nudity, right? It's on everything now.
2: Oh, yeah, you know.
1: Shouldn't I let your kids on social media? I mean, you're
2: it's
1: a terrible
2: on my
1: parent
2: account.
1: Like myself.
2: I show my areolas all the time.
1: Oh,
2: my
1: God. That's why I'm getting rid of all of my social media again.
2: I'm sorry.
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The Downtown Patio Live music sessions continue. Been a couple of weeks. Mm-hmm. June 25th was the last one. So coming up here tomorrow at Shelter Brewing Company in Flint's Patios, outside in the parking stall, David Fong will be there. This continues all summer long. So this is tomorrow.

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